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1: I'm Zach Barrowclef. Anyone looking to cast their ballots early for the 2026 municipal election will have an opportunity to do so next week. Advance voting will take place on Wednesday, October 7th and the 14th, with times from 8 a.m. to 8 p.m. Those unable to vote in person can also do so by mail, but must follow local deadlines. General voting day is Saturday, October 17th. For the provincial election on Saturday, October 24th, Elections BC will send a card to registered voters listing the assigned voting place on final voting day and advance voting options in your electoral district. Advance voting is from Friday, October 16th to the 21st from 8 a.m. to 8 p.m. with requests for a vote by mail package to be done by Sunday, October 18th. Elections BC said it must receive the package no later than 8 p.m. on October 24th. BC NDP leader David Eby outlined his party's plan to address grocery affordability on Friday. Eby says if re-elected, his government would ban real estate deals and property controls that big grocery chains use to limit competition. He says it would also limit the amount of profit that big grocery corporations can make on essentials.
2: We're going to make sure that for the basics, for your cheese, for your eggs, for your butter, for your milk, that you and your family are protected at the till as you check out.
1: And the BC Conservatives are pledging to expand BC's aerial firefighting fleet if elected on October 24th. Interim leader Lorne Dirksen unveiled his party's wildfire action plan in Summerland on Friday. He said the Conservative government would spend $400 million on down payments for new aircraft, including water bombers.
3: We will no longer rely solely on short-term leases, and we will no longer hope that water bombers are available when our valleys are on fire.
1: BC Green leader Emily Lowen outlined plans to regulate AI data centers and improve online safety. You could be in for a Canada Revenue Agency credit on Monday. Millions of Canadians to receive what used to be the GST-HST credit, renamed the Canada Groceries and Essentials Benefit. It's to help low and moderate income adults manage the rising cost of essential goods. Canadians don't have to sign up for this. When filling their taxes, they'll be automatically registered to receive the benefit as long as they meet the income, age, and residency requirements. The CRA says single individuals can receive annual payments of up to $679, $890 for those who are married or have a common law partner, $234 for each eligible child under the age of 19. I'm Zach Barrowclef.
0: No replacements.
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1: I'm Zach Barrowclef. Anyone looking to cast their ballots early for the 2026 municipal election will have an opportunity to do so next week. Advance voting will take place on Wednesday, October 7th and the 14th, with times from 8 a.m. to 8 p.m. Those unable to vote in person can also do so by mail, but must follow local deadlines. General voting day is Saturday, October 17th. For the provincial election on Saturday, October 24th, Elections BC will send a card to registered voters listing the assigned voting place on final voting day and advance voting options in your electoral district. Advance voting is from Friday, October 16th to the 21st from 8 a.m. to 8 p.m. with requests for a vote by mail package to be done by Sunday, October 18th. Elections BC said it must receive the package no later than 8 p.m. on October 24th. BC NDP leader David Eby outlined his party's plan to address grocery affordability on Friday. Eby says if re-elected, his government would ban real estate deals and property controls that big grocery chains use to limit competition. He says it would also limit the amount of profit that big grocery corporations can make on essentials.
2: We're going to make sure that for the basics, for your cheese, for your eggs, for your butter, for your milk, that you and your family are protected at the till as you check out.
1: And the BC Conservatives are pledging to expand BC's aerial firefighting fleet if elected on October 24th. Interim leader Lorne Dirksen unveiled his party's wildfire action plan in Summerland on Friday. He said the Conservative government would spend $400 million on down payments for new aircraft, including water bombers.
3: We will no longer rely solely on short-term leases, and we will no longer hope that water bombers are available when our valleys are on fire.
1: BC Green leader Emily Lowen outlined plans to regulate AI data centers and improve online safety. You could be in for a Canada Revenue Agency credit on Monday. Millions of Canadians to receive what used to be the GST-HST credit, renamed the Canada Groceries and Essentials Benefit. It's to help low and moderate income adults manage the rising cost of essential goods. Canadians don't have to sign up for this. When filling their taxes, they'll be automatically registered to receive the benefit as long as they meet the income, age, and residency requirements. The CRA says single individuals can receive annual payments of up to $679, $890 for those who are married or have a common law partner, $234 for each eligible child under the age of 19. I'm Zach Barrowclef.
0: Kicking off every hour, just the way we like it. 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
3: 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There's this one place that has 2.1 million fish.
1: 2.1 million?
4: With 2.1 million fish that return on a four-year cycle, the Horsefly River Spawning Channel supports a massive sockeye run. 2.1 million fish. 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
4: 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There's this one place that has 2.1 million fish.
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5: With 2.1 million fish that return on a four-year cycle, the Horsefly River Spawning Channel supports a massive sockeye run. 2.1 million fish. 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
8: With 2.1 million fish that return on a four-year cycle, the Horsefly River Spawning Channel supports a massive sockeye run. 2.1 million fish. 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